the sound of Kiss 94 FM, your radical radio, with yours truly, Jazzy B, pumping the beats across London town. And here's another smoking jammy, Say a Little Prayer.

0: I'll bust that nigga ass right now. 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Yeah. 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
1: That nigga.

0: finest hip-hop.
1: You wouldn't do that, Tyler. Kill yourself or anyone. You don't even have the balls to begin with. What you need is me, someone to talk to. It's been a while since our last session, so tell me what's been going on.
2: I'm not a fucking role model.
1: I know this.
2: I'm a 19-year-old fucking emotional coaster with pipe dreams. This guy ain't tweeted telling people he's bumping all of my shit. These motherfuckers think I'm supposed to live up to something. Shit. I'm still jacking off, proceeding my life careless, but getting more pussy cause I tell bitches I'm Wood Harris.
1: As you should.
2: Philly to Paris, I'm getting these weird stares at skate parks and airports all in the year. It's weird. Yonkers dropped and left the craniums mind fucked. Yeah. No competition.

0: Fucking rapist or serial killer. 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
1: You know, you just want attention. That'd be fine.
0: I tried too hard, huh? I just don't know what to buy yet. The cream shit is free and I don't drink, so fuck a wine set. Nigga, fuck a mindset. My brain is in obscenity. I'm fucked in the head. I lost my mind with my virginity. Oh, that's a 3-3-6. Isn't he a devil worshiper? Cause I'm too fucking ignorant to do some research. I'm the star of the group, so no one else gets the respect that they deserve.
1: Cause of you, bastard, was good though.
0: What you think I recorded for? To have a bunch of critics call my shit a

0: like a kid with nothing living out his dreams? Why they gotta fucking hate? I don't even skate anymore. I'm too fucking busy. I could barely kickflip now.
1: Why the?
0: What the fuck you mean I'm not talented? You see the shit that I've been doing?
1: I've been your great person.
0: I mean, I'm not that great of a rapper, but as a whole, I'm pretty cool, right? People excited thinking shit is so tight.
1: For what?
0: Getting cosigns from rappers that I don't even like. What the fuck you want me to do? Start to gobble his mic and start Jack's

0: spark flame instead of that real hip hop that's bull of the sheep. But they wanna critique everything that we Wolf Gang has ever released, but they don't get it.
1: They don't, it's not made.
0: Cause it's not made for them. The nigga that's in the mirror rapping, it's made for him. But they do not have the mindset that's same as him. I'm not weird, you're just a faggot. Shame on him.
1: It is, but tell you that.
0: I'm not homophobic.
1: I mean, I don't think you are, but...
0: Faggot.
1: Since the last time
0: I this fuck is a good performance. I get on stage, and I have as much fun as I can.
1: I mean, you seem like you have fun. My Twitter posts, I mean, they're really random, and it's ADD.
0: Who doesn't have ADD? Well, I don't. To Bay was here. Therapy's been sinning and niggas getting offended. They don't wanna fuck with me cause I do not fuck with religion. But see, that's my decision. You fuckers don't have to listen. Here, put this middle finger in your ear.
1: I'd rather not.
0: When someone gets blamed cause some white kid had aimed his AK-47 at 47 kids, I don't wanna see my name mentioned.
1: I don't think anyone takes you serious enough to believe you.
0: College wasn't working and I wasn't working, so I was at home jerking off until my dick was hurting. But I was determined to be great, so those classes could wait. It's the 4 days that I went, I wasn't learning shit.
1: I mean, you
0: now I'm living dreams that I've wanted since 8 and can't afford to give my mother something on her birthday.
1: I mean, you've explained to me that you were in school, but...
0: The shit I say is just wrong. Like nobody has those really dark thoughts when alone. I'm just a teenager who admits he's suicide prone. My life is doing pretty good, so that date is postponed for now. Wow, life's a cute bitch full of estrogen. And when she gives you lemons, nigga, throw them at pedestrians.
1: So, what are you saying? Take advantage. I mean, you've been doing pretty good. I've seen that.
0: Still live in my grandma's house. Sell out of

0: lights out. 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I sit in grandmother's living room and just pout and shout loud inside. Sometimes I just wanna die.
1: No, you don't.
0: Our future came from the bottom, and it's gonna take a couple armed armies trying to stop them. All you fucking lames don't have to like me. 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
0: Yo, Sean, I ain't got that piece, Sean.
1: How you ain't got my shit, but I let you hold it, man?
0: Yo, niggas came over to have 40s and blunts, kid. This shit just came
1: out. Come on,
0: out
1: man. I don't got nothing to do with my shit, man. Come on, man. Get ahead with that
0: shit.
1: Come on,
0: man. I'll be you more fucking killer tape.
1: Open the door, man. What the fuck, man? Yo, what? What's up?
2: Yo,
1: God, what is going on? Yo, Sean Meek just got busted in his head 2 times, God.
2: The mother.
1: Yeah. Real life, God. You know Sean Meek for fucking 212, God.
2: Yeah.
1: The nigga just got busted. Niggas in the black land, God. Word is born. Came through, God, from out of nowhere, God. Word is born. I'm coming to get my culture cipher, God. And they just, word is born. Crazy shots just went the fuck off, God. The nigga laying there like a fucking newborn fucking baby, God.
2: Word up.
1: Is he fucking dead? What the fuck you mean is he fucking dead, God?
2: Fuck you think?
1: The nigga laying there with this fucking, all types of fucking blood coming out of his fucking.
0: Is he
1: yo, God,
0: dead?
1: What's up, God? It's the God, God, what is wrong? Yo, what's up? I'm ready to fucking late. I'm ready to get busy, God. What's up?
3: Yo, let's go
1: what's
3: do up, what yo? We got, yo, let's go do what we gotta do, man. Fuck.
2: Yo, we out of what?
1: It's the God, God. Fuck that, man.
2: See, we out?
0: They probably took the tape.
1: What the fuck?
4: What the fuck
1: is he talking about? Get the fuck out of here, man.

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0: Look, I was going to go easy on you, not to hurt your feelings, but
1: I'm only going to get this one chance.
2: 6 minutes.
1: Something's wrong. 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
1: If that means what I think it means, we're in trouble. Big trouble. And if he is as bananas as you say, I'm not taking any chances.
3: You're just what the doc ordered.

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Ain't no justice for Sandra Bland. 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

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I pray you give us back the real ones and try again, or maybe take them niggas that deserve to die instead. Tommy Lauren run a mouth and then she get defensive. Lauren Ingram laughing at death and disrespecting. I really feel like you should teach them stupid hoes a lesson. Either that or give us back somebody who deserved the blessings. I left out a bunch of names that I forgot to mention. Cost too much to pay attention and it got expensive. Father, forgive me, for I know not what I do. And now I'm reaching out to you, hoping you hear me and return a message. I know that you got a back and that you're not against us. Or maybe you just love us, so you're doing shit to test us. I just kinda thought that you would do more to protect us. They say the good die young and I ain't on a guest list. I've been drinking, Lord, forgive me as my blood racing. I don't know what I'm thinking, I'm just frustrated. I don't mean to question you, I'm just confused. I don't know what else to do, I've been patient and it sucks waiting. Took my mans from me, that forever hurts. But putting the blame on you, that'd never work. I know this ain't your fault, it's the devil's work. Devil's work.

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0: Before this court passes judgment, will the four defendants please rise and approach the bench?
1: 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The judge is my uncle. He'll take the insanity plea. 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
0: Okay. 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
1: Hey, we been waiting 2 days, where the package at? 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